0: Yeah.
1: But the situations, what do you call it? Scenarios.
0: Yeah.
1: Advancing the scenarios. Mm-hmm. Advancing the scenarios.
0: Yes. Yes.
1: What did you play, Tony?
0: What did I play? You just heard Guilty Strangers doing Vanishing Point. Before that, you heard Catholic Spit with I'm Your God Now. Before that was Diode with Late Stage Solution. 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Before Dry Socket, you heard UK Subs doing Bomb Factory off of their second record, Brand New Age. I believe it was their second. Yeah, great record.
1: You would know more than me.
0: I believe so. I'm going to just go with that. It's their second
1: record. Faux show. Are we doing a
0: show
1: calendar?
0: I have a show calendar. I do. I do have a show calendar ready for y'all. So tonight at 2220 Arts and Archives, you have Fubutsushi, Chaz Primack, Dave Harrington, Max Jaffe, Matthew Sage, and Patrick Shiroishi. Patrick Shiroishi. I had the letters flipped. Patrick Shiroishi. Also tonight at Fonda, we have F.C. Uckers. Right? That's how we say it? F.C. Uckers?
1: Yeah, you could spell it out too.
0: Yeah.
1: It's F.C. UK. As in the nation.
0: ERS. At the Fonda. Also tonight at Nonplus Ultra, we have Worrywart, Horse Rider, Steel Wool, and Julie F. The Rulies. Like the letter F, literally just the letter F. Tonight at Scribble, we have Coma Cinema, Trace Mountains, and Lena Bartels. Tonight at Terragram Ballroom, we have Fishbone and Pinata Protest. Tonight at the Ford Theater for Netflix is a Joke. Normally, I'm not shouting out Netflix, but Fred Armisen and Carrie Brownstein are there.
1: The Portlandia.
0: Yeah, they're doing that.
1: Pair. Carrie Brownstein, of course, being a guitarist from Sleater-Kinney.
0: Exactly.
1: And what was the other band? White Flag, I want to say they were called.
0: I don't know. I know
1: there was another band.
0: Yeah, I know.
1: But Sleater-Kinney for sure.
0: A local, either Orange County or Los Angeles, White Flag.
1: Maybe it's not White Flag. What was the name of that band? It's like it's got one of those words in it.
0: Yeah, I just know it's from Sleater-Kinney.
1: Okay, hold
0: on. Portlandia.
1: Yeah. No, I'll find it in a minute.
0: Okay.
1: You move. Go ahead.
0: Tonight at The Smell, we have Playita, Employee of the Month, and Physical Education. Tomorrow at Nonplus Ultra, we have Pyrenees Love Triangle. And Purdue. It's
1: Wild Flag. I'm so sorry.
0: Wild Flag. There we go.
1: Yeah, yeah. It's a very similar name.
0: Yeah. Also tomorrow at Oblivion, we have Lou Lonegan. Yeah, you saw you. I had the letters flipped again. Saw you. Phobophliptics?
1: From the looks of it. I don't know.
0: There are so many consonants in that word.
1: Is that a real word?
0: Yeah, phobophliptics.
1: It's a PH at the beginning, too.
0: Yeah. It's a lot of consonants. And Shoe Shopping, all at Oblivion, tomorrow night. This one's fun. Tomorrow night at Pico Union Project, we have Rit Momney.
1: Ha, ha, ha, ha, ha.
0: And Mercury playing. 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Sunday at Oblivion, we have Democracy, The Dark, Olivia with an A and a Y, and Youth Decline. 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Tuesday at Oblivion, we have Worth It Purchase, one word, Creek Bed, one word, and Scone. Tuesday at the Bellwether, we have Cabaret Voltaire and I Speak Machine.
1: But of course.
0: Tuesday at Zebulon, we have Shelley Burgon, Aaron Durant, Nicole Lawrence, and Shannon Lay. Wednesday at 2220 Arts and Archives, we have Clay Camaro, Wormwood Star, and Sam Buck. Wednesday at House of Blues Anaheim, we have Panchico, LSD and the Search for God, and Clarion. Wednesday at the Belasco, we have Poison the Well, Converge, The Armed, and Barbarians of California. Oh, I forgot to say this one at the Belasco for Tuesday. Cryptopsy, Necrot, Fulci, and Blood Monolith. Thursday at the Fonda, we have Sleaford Mods.
1: Wow.
0: Thursday at the Globe, we have Son Rompe Pera, who Andres of La Cosecha Internacional turned me on to. They're fantastic.
1: Say the name of the band again?
0: Son Rompe Pera.
1: Got you.
0: Then Thursday at Terragram Ballroom, Texas is the Reason.
1: Ha ha ha ha.
0: And Growing Pains are playing.
1: It's a reference to the Misfits.
0: Yeah.
1: Yeah.
0: And Thursday at the Whiskey, HR of Bad Brains is playing.
1: Wow.
0: Yeah.
1: What do you think that set's going to be like, reggae?
0: I feel like he usually does reggae when it's just him.
1: When I saw Bad Brains, I don't think they played a single punk song. I think it was like all reggae, dub, ska
0: I
1: sound.
0: I would not be surprised. I feel like in his old age, that's what he likes to do.
1: 2011 maybe-ish. 2010, 2011.
0: But it could be a hardcore set. I don't know.
1: No, sometimes it is. No, I've heard from people that they like usually at least get a mix of it. This is in Orange County, and it was like it was a weird night.
0: You never know.
1: But I mean, it's all good. It all sounds good.
0: Yeah, I mean, it's great. Yeah. HR is amazing. Bad Brains are amazing.
1: For sure.
0: All eras, even when they go a little more metally too, they're pretty awesome.
1: Right.
0: Anyway, that's the set. That's the show calendar that I have. Obviously, that is not everything that's happening this weekend. There is a ton happening. I can only say so much on air. Of course, if you want me to shout your show out, always message me the week it's happening. I always only do show calendars the week of. So if like you have a show on a Saturday, message me like the Thursday or Wednesday or that Friday before I start the show and I'll shout it out. If otherwise, I am pulling mostly from ohmyrockness.net. I found I have a pretty like diverse range of stuff that's out there. That's ohmyrockness.net's Los Angeles page. Also, you can go onto restlessnights.com. That's NITES for restlessnights.com. And of course, for late night party people, for fun dance party stuff,
1: potentially like very late into the morning.
0: Mm-hmm.
1: Resident advisor,
0: exactly.
1: That's what it's called.
0: And of course, if you are looking for things to do and you already have people you like, whether they are bands, DJs, promoters, comedians, or a venue that you really want to support, just follow them on social media and they will tell you long before I shout it out.
1: Yeah. You can even, on probably a lot of these social media platforms, click like a make sure you get the notifications for it.
0: Yeah, you get newsletters often.
1: If you're a big fan, so that the algorithm doesn't mess it up.
0: Yeah, there you go.
1: Push things down.
0: Anyway.
1: Are we going to get back into music?
0: I think it's music time.
1: So here's the deal.
0: What's the deal?
1: Somebody had a birthday this week.
0: Who did?
1: Ian McCulloch.
0: Oh, no way.
1: Echo and the Bunnymen.
0: I love Echo and the Bunnymen. They're like one of my favorites.
1: Yeah, great band. What we're going to hear from Ian McCulloch right now is a collaboration with 808 State. So this is 808 State featuring Ian McCulloch. The song is called Moses.
0: Tight. Let's do it.

0: 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Oopsie daisy.
1: Early.
0: With that. Who is this show with?
1: Me?
0: Yeah, you. What's your name?
1: Tony.
0: I'm Sharon. Like, we broadcast together. 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
1: Why?
0: Well, we don't have a lot of time left in the show, so I want to tell people what they heard. The last one was which is A with a little hat on it, A-M-E.
1: Yeah. I don't even know what that's called.
0: A-M-E. I just looked it up. It's called a circumflex.
1: Oh, the circumflex A.
0: Circumflex A-M-E. And it's pronounced it looks like.
1: Okay.
0: Shadow of Love is the name of the song. Oh, featuring Curses. Curses is I think he sang on it. And before Shadow of Love, you heard Audiobooks featuring Wanda. That's one O-N-E-D-A. Wanda. Mm-hmm.
1: Nice.
0: The song, did I say Burnt Pictures is the name of the song? Audiobooks, Wanda. There you go. Before that, The Cure, Let's Go to Bed, of course. Before that, Prefab Sprout with Farron Young. And opening up the set was 808 State featuring Ian McCullough of Echo and the Bunnymen with Moses is the name of the song. Happy 3 days late birthday, Ian McCullough.
1: Yeah.
0: I find it interesting anytime somebody's a Taurus because I don't know all that many Tauruses.
1: I mean, hey. Yeah. You know? There's a few.
0: They're out there. They're great.
1: They exist. I think Zach's birthday is coming up. It's like the 14th.
0: Zach from the band Crisis Actor and as a solo artist, Bad Dates.
1: Exactly.
0: Yeah. Wait, you said when?
1: 14th.
0: 14th-ish?
1: Yeah.
0: Cool. All right, what are we doing, man?
1: We're going to do some Lou Reed.
0: Oh, heck yeah.
1: Yeah, we're just going to go straight into some Lou Reed and figure it out from there. We're in the last half hour of the show, so.
0: Yep. Yeah, let's just get to music then.
1: Party.
0: Not talk anymore.

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1: Me, Tony.
0: I'm Sharon Like. 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
1: Yes, we do.
0: What did you play?
1: I just played you, The Weirdos, Fort USA. Before that, you heard Berlin with Masquerade. Before that was Duran Duran with A View to a Kill. One of the silliest Bond films ever, with kind of a great title single. Before that, you heard The Chameleons with As High As You Can Go. And before that, you heard Lou Reed with Satellite of Love. Fun fact, in A View to a Kill, Grace Jones is like the gnarly enforcer for the villain, which is Christopher Walken. Highly recommend watching that movie. It's silly. Anyway, if you want to see the set list, it is up on Spinatron. I will be posting it up as soon as possible on both Threads and Instagram at nomoreheroes_Tony. I'll also be collabing with Sharon on Instagram at
0: SharonLike.
1: And now, what are we going to do to take us out?
0: Black Devil Disco Club. The track is called H-Friend.
1: H-Friend. Boom.

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1: It's the Demo Listen Radio Show. We're back. Took two weeks off. But now my special assignment is over, and I've returned. I am coming to you live from high atop the San Bernardino Mountains. It's quite nice. We just heard a band called Whiskey Biscuit. There is no H in whiskey in Whiskey Biscuit. The song is called Rocket Ship. Before that was the D Sticker Ensemble doing the Demo Listen theme song, which marks the beginning of the Demo Listen Radio Show. And before that was Hello from Reno with the Demo Listen art jingle, which acts merely as a placeholder for Maki to switch over to. Special big, big special thanks to Maki. I don't think I would be here if it was not for Maki. I mean, I'd be on this earth. But would I be high atop the San Bernardino Mountains doing the radio show? I don't think so. So everybody say thanks, Maki.
0: Thanks, Maki.
1: Thanks, Maki. Maki is the best. All right, it's the Demo Listen Radio Show. Shout out to Rocky in Simi Valley. And shout out to Bongo and Sam and Donut in North Hollywood. And shout out to Scott in Marina Del Rey. If you would like a shout out on the radio, just send me an email. 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Tell me who you are, who you're with, and where you are. Do not say you're in Los Angeles. Do not say you're on the freeway. Tell me which neighborhood are you in. If you do these things, I'll give you a shout out on the radio, and you'll feel pretty good about yourself. But only for a moment. All right. We're up and running. It's very exciting. To you, it's probably not that exciting, but to me, it's very exciting. Okay, up next. The band is called Hill of Beans. The song is called Satan, Lend Me a Dollar. This song was a huge hit on KXLU back in the late 80s. Satan, Lend Me a Dollar. Hill of Beans. Where else but KXLU?

We just heard a band called Trap Girl. The song is called A Woman Under the Influence, which is also the name of a John Cassavetes movie. Now, I'm not the biggest fan of John Cassavetes movies, but at least I knew it. Trap Girl. Before Trap Girl was Tramp for the Lord. Tramp for the Lord did a song called Satan's Son. It's very sunny today. I hope it's sunny where you are. Where are you? I am high atop the San Bernardino Mountains. Before Tramp for the Lord was Hill of Beans doing their song, Satan, Lend Me a Dollar. If Satan wants to give you money, don't take it. It's not worth it. Don't take it. Don't take money from the devil. All right. I have a huge list of shout-outs, so let's get through it. Shout-out to Dante Emerson and Bowie in Milton, Delaware. And shout-out to Weird Ron, Jaron, Snow, and Yuma in Mar Vista. And shout out to Eve at USC. And shout out to Lucky and King and Denta in Highland Park. And shout out to Rob and Junior and Porkchop and Lola in Harrodsburg, Kentucky. And shout out to Steve in Tucson. Now, if you are going to take money from Satan, do what Steve does. Just smoke it. Shout out to Scuzzer and Cowpie and Chongo and Dope Dope and Kevin and Scuzz in Morris, Illinois. And shout out to Brian in the South Bay. Hey, Brian, I did it. And shout out to Doug in San Francisco. And shout out to Jose Luis in Hollywood. If you would like to get a shout out on the radio, just send me an email. 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Tell me who you are, who you're with, and where you are. If you do these things, I'll give you a shout out on the radio, and you'll feel pretty good about yourself, but only for a little while. All right, let's get back to some more demos. It is the Demo Listen Radio Show. Up next, the band is from Orange County. The song is called The Conquered Man, Conquered Son. The band is called The Growlers. The Growlers, where else but KXLU?

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1: We just heard a band called The Fadies. The Fadies did a song called OG Kush. OG Kush is a strain of marijuana, in case you didn't know. Now you know. Before The Fadies was a guy named David Bragger. Big hoedown. Keeping modern bluegrass alive, David Bragger is. Starting off the set, The Growlers. The song is called Conquered Sun. It's S-U-N, not S-O-N. So it's not like he's conquering a person. He's conquering the life giver. Hippies. Dang, hippies everywhere. It's the Demo Listen Radio Show. My name is Fred Kiko. And I'm coming to you live from high atop the San Bernardino Mountains. Remote broadcasting. We just took it to another level. Hey, shout out to Rick and Natasha and Dimitri in Franklin Village. And shout out to Jordy and Mieko in Long Beach. And shout out to Kevin in Buffalo. If you want to get a shout out on radio, just send me an email. Demolisten at Yahoo. Demolisten at Yahoo. Tell me who you are, who you're with, and where you are. Do not say you're in Los Angeles. Do not say you're on the freeway. Tell me which neighborhood are you in. If you do these things, I'll give you a shout out on the radio. And you'll feel pretty good about yourself. But not for very long. All right, back to some more demos. This next one is called... His name is Fast Heart Mart. The song is called Lost Soul Search. I bet you don't find it. Because it's not there. Fast Heart Mart, where else but KXLU?
2: Virginia, North Carolina, Tennessee, Arkansas, Oklahoma, Texas, New Mexico, and Arizona. I drove my van all the way to California. I drove my

control to control the population with clones. Not the cumulus kind. This is where the warfare is fairly new in design. You see it checking patterns in the sky start expanding. Right on my crop, only the chemicals are landing. The scene lurking in the air from winter to fall. When enough of us die, they impose martial law.

We just heard brand new music. Now, it's brand new music to me. It's not brand new music to the world. I was a little late to the game on this one, folks. The band is called Sin Remedio. The song is called Make My Day from their demo called Border Hoppin' Hardcore. Pretty cool. My friend Dalton and I went to go see them. They opened up for Captured by Robots. Dalton didn't want to go see them because his dad really likes that band. And I said, Dalton, your dad's really cool. So maybe they're good. He's like, I don't know, maybe. Let's go, Dalton. Let's go early. Let's go see them. And they were really cool. So Dalton's dad is really cool too. Before Sin Remedio, we had a band called Fathead. F-A-T-H-E-D. Fathead. The song is called Clouds. Starting off the set, Fast Heart Mart did a song called Lost Soul Search. His dream was to come to California. I get that. My dream was to come to California too, and I did. And then my dream was to go live in the mountains, which I did. I am. So go live your dreams. Go make it happen. Will it to happen. Take charge of your life. Take charge of your own life. All right, I'll shut up now. All right. Hey, shout out to Teresa and Boney and Shazam in Tucson. Hey, Teresa in Tucson, have you met Steve from Tucson? Hey, Steve, this is Teresa from Tucson. You're both from Tucson. Anyways, thanks, Teresa. If you want to get a shout out on the radio, just send me an email, demolisten@yahoo.com. demolisten@yahoo.com. Tell me who you are, who you're with, and where you are. Do not say you're in Los Angeles. Do not say you're on the freeway. Tell me which neighborhood are you in. If you do these things, I'll give you a shout out on the radio. You'll feel pretty good about yourself, but only for a moment. All right, what's next? What's next is a band called Cat. Cat Party is going to do a song called Aborted. What is it? Aborted Logic. Aborted Logic by Cat Party. Where else but KXLU?

0: FM.
1: We just heard a band called The Starlight Desperation. Their song is called My Favorite Place. Right now, I'm in my favorite place. Home in the mountains. I'm coming to you live from high atop the San Bernardino Mountains. Technology is amazing. Thanks, Maki. Before the Starlight Desperation, we had a band called Dengue Fever. And their song is called Mr. Orange. And we started off the set with a band called Cat Party. Cat Party did a song called Aborted Logic. Shout out to Lacey and Neil in Highland Park. Turn it up, dude. If you want to get a shout out on the radio, just send me an email, demolisten@yahoo. demolisten@yahoo. Oh my gosh, it is exactly 7 o'clock. Almost 7 o'clock. Which means it's time for the takeover. So I have been producing and hosting this radio show called Demo Listen for over 30 years. And for over 30 years, every single day of my life, I will listen to a song and think to myself,

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What a blue. 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
1: They bleed low down, aching harder than the consumption.

Abrupt ending right there. Maybe I just wasn't paying attention, or maybe I was trying to get the next record queued up for the next set in fine time. All of which could just be lame excuses that you're listening to 88.9 FM KXLU, the finest in amateur radio serving Los Angeles for over six decades. We just ended our opening set here at the Bombshells with not one but two covers for your musical enjoyment. Soul Sam did the reggae version of Light My Fire that y'all just heard. And prior to that, you had an up-tempo R&B cover of 16 Tons. Yep, the Tennessee Ernie Ford. To be correct, classic, as done by Eugene Church. We also heard in there Serge Gainsbourg singing Dr. Jekyll et Monsieur Hyde. Yeah, my French is risible. Call up and mock me, 310-338-KXLU. And two birthdays to begin the hour. Earlier this morning, Black Dahlia, he of Dwarves Infamy, woke up and said, gosh darn it, I'm 60 years old, and I'm not sure what he did with the rest of his day, but I'm hoping that Blag had a very happy 60th birthday. And from the beginning of their career, when they were doing a whole lot of 60s garage covers for Greg Shaw's Vox label, we selected In and Out, a cover of Larry and the Blue Notes, rather than some of the later Dwarves, which is all well and good, but rather hard for me to avoid FCC violations if I were to broadcast. And then in the Department of the Historical way back when, born on this date, 1911, Robert Johnson, one of the greatest bluesmen of all time. And we heard Preaching Blues, preceded by The Mummies, doing the introduction to the Bomb Shelter. I'm knocking over microphones because I'm so giddy with excitement. My name is Uncle Tim. I'll be here for the remainder of the hour. And should you have a request or a question, I'm on my 310-338-KXLU. Shoot me an email at mcdermott889@yahoo.com. Or if you are on Blue Sky, I can be found at thebombshelter.bsky.social. With all of that, let us resume the musical swing of things with a Beatles cover in Espanol right here on 88.9 FM KXLU.

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La Orquestra Hermanos Flores, heard here on the Bomb Shelter and all their snap, crackly, and poppy 45 vinyl glory. Singing about La Chica Traviesa, they were preceded by the Upsetters doing Stepping Out. And for those keeping score at home, that's the American Rhythm and Blues combo Upsetters, best known for Heidi Malatti, not known as Lee Perry's backing band. Two entirely different combos. And before our nation's Upsetters, we heard from Great Britain's maybe third most famous bass player, not necessarily by name, but in terms of band played in. And I'm talking about John Paul Jones played surf music, at least for 145. And it was a cool 45. It was called Baja. I have no idea if John Paul Jones ever surfed Ensenada. And quite frankly, I don't care. It was a cool song. Before Mr. Jones, Jimmy Cliff sang King of Kings. And we also had a grooving instrumental. Okay, there's a little bit of vocals in it. Granny's Pad was the name of the tune. The Viceroy's Five were the name of the band. And we began with Los Hooligans singing El Secreto, known to Anglophones as Do You Want to Know a Secret by the Beatles. We are just about at the halfway point of this week's edition of the Bomb Shelter with plenty more cool records to spin for you all. So without further ado, let's play some Old Soul by an old friend of hers, Major Lance on the Bomb Shelter.

The Astronauts getting up tempo with the instrumental, their big hit, as it were, moving the name of the tune. Los Lazos were also heard in that set with Vacaciones de Verano. The Mellotones sang None Such Busted Me Bet, also known as What a Sufferation, as backed by Lee Perry and the Upsetters. So, you know, Upsetters in the previous set, Upsetters in this set. I cannot get away from the Upsetters. Good music at all times, no matter what the point of origin. Before the Mellotones, Otis G. Johnson got spiritual with Time to Go Home, and we began the set with Major Lance's Gotta Get Away. Quince Minutos Mas, I have not yet heard from El Señor Ned Lerner or Maki T to make sure that the remote broadcasting is going to happen, but I got faith that it will. Live and direct from the House of Wax Wonders, we may or may not have special guests, but I'll be able to fill you in on all those deets at the 9 o'clock hour. Can also assure you that Stella will be here at 11 p.m. to host Stray Pop until the early small hours of the morning, and then from 3 to 6, I'm not going to be up that late. It's a Saturday. I don't plan on waking up that early. But I know this. I can always listen to Reverend Dan's Music for Nimrods whenever I want for 2 weeks after any episode has been broadcast at spinatron.com/KXLU, because you can listen to all of our shows at that website again, spinatron.com/KXLU. Let us return to our music right here, right now, with Delroy Wilson on the Bomb Shelter.

as the hour comes to a close here on the Bomb Shelter, let us do a little bit of back announcing before handing the baton over to Ned Lerner. We just heard from the Columbia Tokyo Orchestra, vocalist unknown, at least by me, with a grooving tune called the Tokyo Boogie Woogie. La Sonora Santanera de la Verdad Desnuda and Joe Tex posed the question, who gave birth to the funk? As he would put it, someone just running down the street asking anyone who could see. Personally, I've never actually done that because I'm afraid of being committed, but whatevs. I got my own phobias. You got yours. Delroy Wilson began that last set with Will You Ever Be Mine? Delroy, I know if not, but I know this. It is 9 o'clock in the evening, and you are listening to 88.9 FM, KXLU Los Angeles, heard around the globe at KXLU.com as we broadcast forth from the campus of Loyola Marymount University with a variety of remote satellite locations, be it Fred Kiko's Holy Mountain or Ned Lerner's House of Wax Wonders. Our chief engineer, Maki Tamura, has us all covered. With that, we thank him profusely. Ned has promised me a solo jazz show tonight, and with that, Maki T., take it away.

0: Hello? Is anybody out there? I hear me. I'm out here. Whoo! Man, has it been a week? Has that been for you guys?
1: Yes.
0: It's been a week. It's been a couple weeks. Shout out to all the educators out there in the home stretch.

0: So yeah, it's a jazz show tonight, and I like jazz. I hope you like jazz. Solo show. I think I have guests next week. I'm trying to confirm. If they don't come up, I'm sure I will pull another guest. But John Wyatt and Kiara Gogo will be up here spinning records, and they're always bring some crazy stuff that makes me drool a little bit. But that's next week, potentially. We'll see. Otherwise, it's today, and it's now, and it's a solo jazz show. And I don't know why I always pull so many darn records.
1: Because they're good.
0: I always think I don't have enough, and I'm looking, and I'm like, there's no way I'm getting to all these records. So there's that. But let's shut up so we can try to get through as many as possible. And there's definitely some longer jams to soothe your soul. 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

I'm feeling hate all around. 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

That kicked in so fast, I wasn't ready for that. Wow. KXE Los Angeles, 88.9 FM. How y'all doing out there? You're tuned in to Ned's Mystery Machine. Friday nights, 9 to 11. Here we go. Let's try to do it right this time.

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That's right, followed by Reverend Dan and Music for Nimrods, because it is your Friday night overnight.

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We also had the Rivingtons in there with Mama Mau Mau and Mama Ooh Pow Pow from the Cramps, the Id Boil the Kettle Mother. Bobby Peterson Quartet with Mama Get the Hammer and Wolf Ticket, Ya Mama. And Cholita with Chinga Tu Madre. Could you hear that? That was my headphones breaking. The band snapped on them. Made a big loud noise in my ear. Don't know if the mic picked it up or not, but hey, your ears are in my hands. Till 3 a.m. Pacific Daylight Time, followed by Reverend Dan and Music for Nimrods, because it is your KXLU Friday Night Overnight Live.

Troy Hess with Please Don't Go Topless, Mother. And we also had Don't Ask Me Why Spinatron said it was, what does it say? It didn't say Wanda Jackson, Fujiyama Mama. It said Daniel A. Renvoyer. What? Oh, there goes my headphones again. I don't know if you can hear the snap when the band breaks again. I got to get another KXLU bumper sticker to tape around it. Keep it taped in place. Very appropriate for the jerry-rigged world of KXLU and Stella and Stray Pop. So anyway, it was Wanda Jackson's version of Fujiyama Mama. I will correct all that. I can go back into Spinatron, our digital playlist interface, which is showing you what I'm playing on KXLU.com. And actually, it's on my permanent record. It stores all my playlists since we started using it. And it gives the ability to stream any KXLU show for 2 weeks after air date. So you can go back and listen to it, or any show. Anyway, we also had Jeannie C. Riley with Harper Valley PTA, Loretta Lynn with The Pill, and Chris Butler started off the set with Mommy Glow. Anyway, I'll be here till 3 a.m. playing songs for Mother's Day, yeah. Part of your Friday night overnight live here at KXLU, me till 3, followed by Reverend Dan and music for Nimrods.

Ferris wheel to round and round. Sing with the birds, the birds with the squirrels. Keep a close eye on the boys and the girls. Your heart may be pure, your hands are clean. People down there gonna treat you mean. Up in a tree with nothing.

Mother's Tin Mustache from Nobody's Children. And then we had Lolly. Boy, I'm stumbling on Loliata Holloway's name, who did Mother of Shame. And Johnny Dowd was in the middle of that with Unwed Mother and Armin Shobreck with Preteen Mama and Welfare Mothers from Neil Young on the Mother's Day edition of Stray Pop from Stella here at KXLU. Yeah, going on till 3 a.m., then it's Reverend Dan and Music for Nimrods. I don't know if he's got a theme tonight or not, but you know what my theme is anyway, because it is your Friday night overnight here at 88.9 FM, KXLU Los Angeles, and KXLU.com.

0: the shower. This is my big chance. When Top Cat tries to use the ball, I'll be right here to grab him.
1: No,
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0: Okay, Brain.
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0: 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What is this?
1: What did you do with my safety pins? The Ramones with We're a Happy Family, and the Poison Girls with Jump Mama Jump, and Suburban Lawns, Mom and Dad and God, Captain Beefheart with When I See Mommy, I Feel Like a Mummy, Goblin Shark did Mumbai Mama, and Sparks at the beginning of the set with Who Don't Like Kids on the Mother's Day edition of Stray Pop. 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

0: Twisted Roots with Mommy's Always Busy in the Kitchen. Also, Youth Brigade with Punk Rock Mom and Manic Hispanic, Mommy's Little Cholo, and Social Distortion, Mommy's Little Monster. 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Going on till 3 a.m. And Reverend Dan will be here at 3 to do music for Nimrod's. Not sure of the theme. I should go. Well, you can. He has a Blue Sky account. So if you look for him, I think it's just Reverend Dan on Blue Sky. You should. He probably posted what he's up to. But anyway, let's get back to playing music as I try to figure out some weird little thing here. Also to see if the cleaning lady stopped vacuuming. Then I can open the door again.
1: Yeah. 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

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She used to teach me a lot of things. She taught me good things. She taught me bad things. Don't trust white people. Don't trust white people. 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They're no good. They're no good. They're no good. They're no good. They're just gonna rip you off. They're just gonna rip you off. Don't trust them. Don't trust them. I said, why, mama? She said, I told you, don't trust them. They're no good.

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And I said, why, mama? 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I found out my mother was an evil woman. She hated Puerto Ricans, Mexicans, Jamaicans, Indians, Orientals.

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And I cut her in little bitty pieces. Cut off her arms, her feet, her neck. 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

Frank Zappa, my guitar wants to kill your mama, and Body Count with Mama's Gotta Die Tonight. Suicidal Tendencies with I Saw Your Mommy, and Ravens Moreland with Dead MILF, and The Misfits with Mommy, Can I Go Out and Kill Tonight? 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Don't know if he has a theme tonight, but he will be here in the studio, part of your Friday night overnight at KXLU, live.

Hang on there. That is the wrong track. I'm telling you. Yeah, let's play this instead. Why not?

0: 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This wire, hangers, I thought I told you no. 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
1: 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We also have the Sugar Cubes with Motorcycle Mama and Paul Lind and Mary Jane Maracle doing Kids and Queen with Tie Your Mother Down, Vom, I'm in Love with Your Mom, and the Mentors, Peepin' Tom. Wow. It's 1:11. We're into the countdown when the bars and liquor stores close at 2, but I am here till 3 a.m. Pacific Daylight Time, followed by Reverend Dan and Music for Nimrods. It's your KXLU Friday Night Overnight Live.

Ernie K. Doe with Mother-in-Law, and Wynonie Harris before that with Grandma. Wait a minute, I didn't write down the full title on the playlist. It's Grandma Plays the Numbers. Okay. For some reason, I don't know what I did on the playlist. But Spinatron is correct, our digital playlist interface on KXLU.com. Let's see. So let's see. Wynonie Harris, Grandma Plays the Numbers. Irene Ryan, that's right. Granny from the Beverly Hillbillies doing Granny's Mini Skirt, and Sammy Sirius and the Zeros with Granny Groupie and Sparkle Jets UK's version of Hey Grandma. On the Mother's Day edition, a Stray Pop with Stella here at KXLU 88.9 FM and that KXLU.com, followed by Reverend Dan and Music for Nimrods, your Friday night overnight live.

The Queers with Hi Mom, It's Me. And what else did we have in there on the Mother's Day edition of Stray Pop? At KXLU, the Ramones with Mama's Boy, Evie Sands, Run Home to Your Mama, and Tell Mama from Etta James, and Irma Franklin, I Don't Want No Mama's Boy. And started off that set with Goat and Run to Your Mama. Anyway, let's see. My gosh, bars and liquor stores close in 20 minutes. And like every Friday night, I am here till 3 a.m. And then there's Reverend Dan and Music for Nimrods, because it is your Friday night overnight at KXLU.

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1: Eddie Nowak with Psycho. Also, the Groovy Rednecks with Happy Mother's Day from Prison. And also, William Shatner's version of Bohemian Rhapsody. Also, the McCoys were in there with Don't Worry About Your Son. Wait a minute, did I write this title down right? I don't think I did. Oh, boy. Don't Worry, Your Son's Heart is Pure. I think that's the title of it. That's what I wrote down anyway on my playlist. And Spinatron did not recognize, therefore did not enter it automatically into the playlist tonight, which you can see on KXLU.com. I'll go back and manually enter it. Sometimes it catches mistakes I made or vice versa. So anyway, it somehow works out. And let's see, we started off that set way back there with Mother from Danzig for you tonight on the Mother's Day edition of Stray Pop here at 88.9 FM, KXLU Los Angeles, and KXLU.com. Friday night overnight, Stella, then Reverend Dan. And yes, he will be live tonight. Anyway, the bars and liquor stores have closed, but I'm here for another hour.

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As the year went on, things went from bad to worse, and I realized if it wasn't a big change pretty soon, I'd never be able to get a date for the prom. I couldn't go the year before because Mom belonged to a church that considered dancing a one-way ticket to hell. But that's a whole other story. Anyway, by this point, Mom had appeared on The Richard Bay Show, AM Philadelphia, and Geraldo, so there was no use in me changing schools since everybody knew who my mom was. Also, we had to spend all the money from Mom's personal appearances to hire a bodyguard, since by this point,

Dr. John with Wash, Mama, Wash, and Little Walter. Tell Me Mama and Pistol Packin' Mama from the Hurricanes and Big Red Rocket Riot. Spank Me, Mommy, I've Been Bad, and I Dream of Jesus from the Dead Milkmen and the Dogs featuring Disco Rick. Your mama, you mama's on crack rock. And Junior and his Solettes. Mama loves tequila. Yeah, for you right as the bars and liquor stores closed at 2 a.m. here at 88.9 FM, KXLU Los Angeles, and KXLU.com. Stella doing the Mother's Day edition of Stray Pop. For less than the next 45 minutes, it's 2:21. Reverend Dan's in here at 3 to do music for Nimrod to get your KXLU Friday night overnight. And of course, there's a Red Sovine song for Mother's Day.

Well, I had 2 weeks vacation coming, so I thought I'd drive down to Florida, spend some time with an old friend, date a few girls, make a few parties, and just kind of live it up again. So I packed up my car, and then I called my mom in Tennessee, told her what I'd planned to do. And she said, "Son, are you coming by?" And I said, "Mom, I'm really pushed for time. But honey, I'll see you in a week or two." And I was driving through this little town in Georgia when I remembered today is Mama's birthday. Well, I thought I'd just stop and wire some flowers. Shouldn't take too long, then I'd be on my way. So I walked in the flower shop, and the first thing I saw was this little boy with his eyes full of tears. And I said, "Son, what's wrong?" And he said, "Mama loves roses, and today's her birthday, and I haven't seen her."

He said, I live with Grandpa now, but I promised Mama some roses, 'cause I talk to her all the time. I wanted to give her 5, 'cause that's how old I am. But the lady said I couldn't buy them for just a dime. Well, the little feller's story kind of touched my heart, so I told the lady, just give him what he wanted and charge it to me. Well, that's when I told her to wire a dozen roses to my mama up in Chapel Hill, Tennessee. Well, I looked around, the little boy was gone. But all of a sudden, the door flew open and he came running back in. And he said, Mister, I forgot to thank you for the roses. He smiled and shook my hand and ran back out again. Well, I started on out of town, and I was feeling real proud of myself for thinking of my mama and really caring. When I looked out my window, I saw that same little boy kneeling by a grave in an old cemetery. Well, I stopped my car and walked over to where the little boy was kneeling down. And he smiled up at me and he said, this is where my mama stays. She says she sure does thank you for these pretty roses. Well, that's when I had to walk away. And I drove right back to that flower shop and I said, lady, have you sent those flowers to Tennessee? And she said, no, not yet. And I said, well, just never mind. I'll just take them back with me.

0: Solvay Sko with Mama and Tex and the Horseheads with Oh Mother and Anarchy 6. Slam, Spit, Cut Your Hair, Kill Your Mom from Stella doing the Mother's Day edition of Stray Pop. At KXLU, we also had DI in there with No Moms, Pisces with Children, Kiss Your Mother Goodnight, and Red Sovine. Of course, he has a song for Mother's Day called Roses for Mama. And, jeez, oh, I have less than a half hour left. Reverend Ann's here, plugging things in, taking over at 3.
1: 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Potpourri.
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0: Then they find their mate. 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It's a simple life.
1: Come on! Come on!
2: She lovely.
3: Yes, isn't she?
2: I'm gonna pinch you. I am.

0: Oh, yes, Crass with Mother Love. And David Peel and the Lower East Side doing Happy Mother's Day, RF7. Mama Was a Liar and Mother, You're a Liar from Anti-Knower League. And the Ugly Ducklings at the beginning of the set, Keep Your Big Mouth Shut. I think it's Mother, Keep Your Big Mouth Shut. I don't know. But I have to hurry because I have less than 10 minutes left on Stray Pop, and I have to, I'm running out of time. I got tons of music to play, so you know I have to get to this. Thank you, Stella.
1: 2nd. Today, my life began. My parents do not know it yet. I am as small as the pollen of a flower, but it is I already. I will be a boy. I will have blonde hair and blue eyes. Nearly everything is settled already. October 19th. I have grown a little, but I am still too small to do anything by myself. My mother does everything for me, although she still does not know that she is carrying me under her heart. But I am a real person, just as a crumb of bread is still real bread. My mother exists, and I do too. October 23rd. My mouth is just now beginning to open. Just think, in a year or so, I'll be laughing, or later I'll start to talk. My first word will be, Mama. October 25th. Today my heart began to beat. It will beat softly for the rest of my life, never stopping. After many years, it will tire and stop, then I shall die. November 2nd. I am growing continually. My arms and legs are taking shape, but I must wait a long time before these tiny legs will raise me to my mother's arms. November 12th. Tiny fingers are beginning to form on my hands. How small they are. One day I'll stroke my mother's hair and tell her how nice she is. November 20th. Only today the doctor told my mother that I'm living here under her heart. How happy she must be. Are you happy, Mother? November 25th. Today is Thanksgiving. My mother and father are probably thinking about a name for me. And they don't even know that I am a little boy. So they are probably calling me Barbara. But I want to be called Andy. I am growing so big. December 10th. My hair is growing. It is as bright and shiny as the sun. I wonder what kind of hair my mother has. December 13th. My eyes are almost fully developed, although the lids are still shut. When Mother brings me into the world, it will be full of sunshine and overflowing with flowers. I have never seen a flower, you know, but more than anything, I want to see my mommy. How do you look, Mommy? December 24th. I wonder if my mother hears the delicate beat of my heart. Some children are born with sickly hearts, and then the gentle fingers of the doctor performs miracles to make them healthy. But my heart is healthy. It beats so evenly. Tap, tap, tap, tap. You shall have a healthy son, Mother. December 28th. Today, my mother killed me.

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I guess I'll never know. 'Cause mommy

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And I

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7: Go! 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

0: Good evening, ladies and gentlemen. Welcome to Radio Station EXP. Tonight we are featuring an interview with a very peculiar-looking gentleman who goes by the name of Mr. Paul Caruso on the dodgy subject of are there or are there not flying saucers, or UFOs. Please, Mr. Caruso, could you give us your regarded opinion on this nonsense about spaceships and even space people?
1: Thank you. As you all know, you just can't believe everything you see in here, can you? Now, if you will excuse me, I must be on my way.
0: I don't believe it.

4:33 here in the City of the Angels, and you, wonderful you, you are listening to KXL, Los Angeles, 88.9 FM, and we are on the internet too at KXLU.com. My name is Reverend Dan. Good morning to you. The program is called Music for Nimrods, and it's now in its 30th year. And in that last set of tunes, because there's no theme this morning, it's potpourri. Little bit of this, little bit of that, and it kind of stinks. Okay, we heard T-Rex doing 20th Century Boy. Jonathan Richman did the UFO Man. We heard the Jimi Hendrix Experience doing EXP. Bo Diddley did Gunslinger. We heard Bob Tyree doing Mama Don't Allow. We heard the Ames Brothers doing Rag Mop. ZK did Dozen Beer. Canned Beer. David Clowney did Soft Lights. We heard Dave Baby Cortez doing the Happy Organ. The Coasters did Poison Ivy. We heard Slim Harpo doing Shake Your Hips. Adam and the Ants did Beat My Guest. And you heard it all right here on America's only rock and roll radio show, Music for Nimrods. Holy cow! Hey, don't forget, every Tuesday at lunchtime here on KXLU, 12 noon Pacific Daylight Time, every Tuesday you can listen to my other radio program here on KXLU. It's called The Lunch Brigade. It's from noon until 2 every Tuesday here on KXLU. Hope you can tune in. Okay, what am I going to play now? Oh, the Knight Riders. The Knight Riders doing a song called Looking for My Baby.

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And if you spoke at all, you just said hi to Big John. Somebody said he came from New Orleans, where he got in a fight over a Cajun queen and a crashing blow from a huge right hand sent a Louisiana fella to the

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5 o'clock? Yes, it is 5 o'clock here in the City of the Angels. And you, beautiful you, you are listening to KXLU, Los Angeles, 88.9 FM. And we are on the internet too at KXLU.com. My name is Reverend Dan. Good morning to you. The show is Music for Nimrods, and today there is no theme. Well, okay, no, there is a theme. The theme is potpourri, which means there's no theme whatsoever. And in that last set, we heard Jimmy Dean doing Big Bad John. We heard Southern Culture on the Skids doing Love-A-Rama. Blue Oyster Cult did Buck's Boogie. We heard Yuzo Kayama doing Black Sand Beach. The Randells did The Martian Hop. We heard Bracey Everett singing about the Lover's Curse. The Premiers did Firewater. We heard Freddie Boom Boom Cannon singing about Palisades Park. The Knight Riders started everything off doing Looking for My Baby. And you heard it all right here on America's only rock and roll radio show, Music for Nimrods. So on Tuesday, when I do my other program, The Lunch Brigade, every Tuesday at noon Pacific Daylight Time here on KXLU. This Tuesday, the way I'm going to do the show, what if Music for Nimrods was around in the year, not 2026, but if it was, what if it was, listen, what if you could listen to Music for Nimrods in the year 1926? Yes, this Tuesday, all songs at least 100 years old on The Lunch Brigade with Reverend Dan every Tuesday at noon on KXLU. And here is Patty's Groove doing a song called It Won't Last Too Long.

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1: Ooh.

It is 5:35 here in the City of the Angels. My name is Reverend Dan. The program is called Music for Nimrods. It is now 5:35 here in the City of the Angels, and in that last set of tunes, I'll let you know. Really. You know, it's just, I should take a look at the traffic situation. Nah, I'll just tell you what I played. In that last set of tunes, we heard the B-52s singing about the strobe light. Before that, we heard the Del Gators doing Car Troubles. The Talking Heads, we heard them in their demo session for CBS Records before they got signed. So that was a trio version of the Talking Heads doing Psycho Killer. Joe South did Hush. We heard Johnny Thunders and the Heartbreakers doing Pirate Love. Iggy Pop did Sister Midnight. We heard Creedence Clearwater Revival doing Keep On Chuglin'. And we started everything off with Patty's Groove doing It Won't Last Too Long. And you heard it all right here on America's only rock and roll radio show, Music for Nimrods, heard on the only radio station that matters, KXLU and KXLU.com. And yes, this Tuesday at noon here on KXLU, a special edition of the Lunch Brigade with me, Reverend Dan. Yes, all of the songs will be at least 100 years old. Yeah, we're doing an old-timey edition of the Lunch Brigade. I gotta brush up on my 20 slang. Okay. Let us return to the rock and roll music. What do we got now? Oh, Jimmy Vaughn. Jimmy Vaughn doing an instrumental entitled Tilt-A-Whirl.

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She kind of funny, you know. I said, I know. Everybody funny.

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This is your old buddy Reverend Dan saying thank you for tuning in to yet another edition of this show. In that last set, we heard Herb Alpert and the Tijuana Brass doing the work song. George Thorogood and the Delaware Destroyers did One Bourbon, One Scotch, and One Beer. Charlie Mingus and the gang did the Boogie Stop Shuffle. And we started everything off with Jimmy Vaughn doing the instrumental Tilt-A-Whirl. And you heard it all right here on America's only rock and roll radio show, Music for Nimrods. Coming up next on KXLU, it is time once again for the award-winning Alma del Barrio. So don't go nowhere. Stay where you are. 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You have a wonderful weekend. I'll see you all next time. It's time to whistle. Here we go.

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1: Kiss me, put fear in. Do it all over again. Watch for the mail. I'll never fail. 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Goodbye.
2: 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That's all, Al!

Hello, everyone. This is Jose Clausel from the Eddie Palmieri Orchestra, and you're listening to the best in Afro-Latin music on Alma del Barrio. That's the soul of the neighborhood in Los Angeles, with your host and my friend for many years, Nelson Rodriguez, on 88.9 FM. Oigan, que sigan la rumba con el alma para siempre.

Bueno, hemos llegado al final de nuestro programa. We've come to the end of our program. I hope you enjoyed it. Have a great and safe day. Up next is the Brazilian Hour, followed by more music from Alma del Barrio, 88.9 FM in Los Angeles, streaming from Loyola Marymount University. Este es su servidor, Nelson Rodriguez. Nelson Rodriguez signing off. Until next time, ciao.

Hello, we are back with another Brazilian Hour. I'm Sergio Melnichenko, always bringing to you some of the best in Brazilian music. Don't miss coming up later on our program. Kenya, João Donato, Roberta Sá, Antônio Adolfo, Stephanie Patton, Taka, and many more. But now let's open this first set of music with American singer Alessandra Jackson, followed by Antônia Adinett, Roger, Zeca do Trombone, Kleber Jorge, and close with Sergio Mendes featuring Lani Hall and Herb Albert, right here on the Brazilian Hour.

There we had that beautiful song, Dreamer, with Sergio Mendes featuring Lonnie Hall and Herb Albert. With Kleber Jorge, we heard Alegria from the album Meu Rio, or My Rio. With Zeca do Trombone, we heard The Blues Walk. Roger brought us Presença Forte featuring Seu Jorge. Antonia Adinette presented Chiclete com Banana. And we opened the set with American singer Alessandra Jackson with the famous Bossa Nova tune Corcovado. You are listening to The Brazilian Hour. I'm Sergio Mielnischenko, always bringing to you some of the best in Brazilian music. We continue with Kenya, followed by João Donato, Roberta Sá, and close with Antonio Adolfo.

And there we had pianist, educator, arranger, producer Antonio Adolfo with Africa, Bahia, Brazil. This comes from the album Encontros, featuring Orquestra Atlântica. With Roberta Sá, we heard Eu Sambo Mesmo. João Donato presented Here's JD, and Kenya opened the set with a composition by Dorival Caymmi, Vatapá. You are listening to the Brazilian Hour. I'm Sergio Mionischenko. We continue with Stephanie Patton, Teca, and close the set with Zé Ricardo.

We just heard Zé Ricardo with Isabella. Deca brought us O Morro Não Tem Vez from her album Watercolors of Brazil. Stephanie Patton, a jazz singer from Alaska, from the city of Ketchikan. We heard Stephanie Patton with the classic Fotografia. This is the Brazilian Hour. 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Once again, this is Brazilian Hour Z410. 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I'll leave you with drummer Vanderlei Pereira and his band Blindfold Test with Misturada. For the Brazilian Hour, I'm Sergio Melnichenko. Thanks for listening, and I hope to see you next time. E até lá!

KXLU Los Angeles, 88.9 FM, Alma del Padre, I'm your host, Jose Cristobal. That was Willie Chirino, along with the Queen, Celia Cruz, from Willie Chirino's 1995 album, Acere. We heard Caballero y Dama. And speaking of Willie Chirino, he was at the Downey Theater last night, and he'll be there tonight again. So if you'd like to see him, and you may want to check if there's still tickets for tonight's performance over at the Downey Theater in Downey. We also heard from Los Rumberos del Callejón, their newest single. It features Pedrito Martinez and Wilmer Lozano doing the Adalberto Álvarez classic Agua que cae del cielo, better known as Lluvia. Ricardo del Rosario with their newest single, Agua de Beber. Josian Rivera with his newest single, Afincao y Sazonao. And we kicked it off with Son Pasión and their newest single, Abuela. Let's continue with some more music. Let's hear from Choco Horta with her newest single. She does a great version here of the classic, Aina.

And we kicked off that set there with the newest single by Tato Peña, the song entitled Amores Sin Sentido. We also heard the newest single by Joe Collado y Latin Groove. They did a cover of Los Bamban classic Anda Ven y Muévete. Robert Burgos y Descarga Sazón. It features Manolito Simonetti, su trabuco, the song Añejo. Benedict and the Magic Band with their newest single. It's been a while since we've heard from them. We heard Aprieta Tacón. And we wrapped it up there with Los Hermanos Rosario. It features Willy Chirino on vocals from their 2025 album, Infinito Positivo. We heard Fin de Semana. 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I'm your host, Jose Cristobal. Let's continue with Coco La Figura y La Máquina Timbera, their newest single entitled Apululú.

Kicks at you, Los Angeles, 88.9 FM. Alma del Padre, I'm your host, Jose Cristobal. That was Willie Chirino from his 2022 album, Sigo Palante. Features Gilberto Santa Rosa on the song La Musica. Prior to that, we heard the newest single by Jose Alberto El Canario entitled Atado a tu Volcán. Mateo Lorenzo y su Yambeque with their newest single entitled Asia en Salsa. Eggy Bruce with his newest single entitled Así Soy. And we kicked it off with the newest recording by Edwin El Calvito Reyes, the album entitled Una Noche en Old Town. It was recorded live, and we heard the song Así Llamaban al Conde. Let's continue with some more music. Let's hear from Natalie Candela, her newest single entitled Aunque el Mundo Hable.

And we kicked off that set there with the newest single by Rosie Lopez, La Dama del Sabor, doing Azúcar, Guarapo y Dron. We also heard from Leo de Vadrio from his newest single, Azul Profundo. Andy Druval with his newest single, Baila y Confía. The newest single by Tony Velarde entitled Bailalo. And we wrapped it up there with the live version of Medias Negras by Willie Chirino off the 2013 album Sergio George Presents Salsa Giants Live. You're listening to KXLU Los Angeles, 88.9 FM, Alma del Barrio. I'm your host, Jose Cristobal, as we enter my last set here with the great young singer out of Peru, Cesar Vega, doing the song Bandolera.

0: 2:13 de la tarde, hoy sábado 9 de mayo. Este es su espectáculo musical del fin de semana, El Alma del Barrio.
1: 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Oye, sonero.
0: Nosotros traemos la salsa, we bring you salsa every Saturday and every Sunday from 6 a.m. to 6 p.m. since October of 1973. My name is Guido Herrera Yance. I'll be here with you until 6 p.m. this afternoon. At 6, Big Red and Groove Time. Our telephone number is 310-338-5958. 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This is the application. I listen to that one for free. But there are several applications who carry our signal, as well as many radio stations from around the world.

Tenemos invitados especiales esta tarde. We have a special guest this afternoon. Harry Kim passed away a few weeks ago, and we announced it here at the station, as well as José Caridad Perico Hernández also passed away, and we were with the family this past weekend, and Perico's family. But about Harry Kim, we have two special guests this afternoon. Arturo Velasco is coming to the station, and he is bringing Mr. Ramon Flores. We will talk with him, with them, I should say. We will talk with them about the music that they recorded with Harry for many, many years, with Tolu, with Rudy Regalado's band, and many other bands. Harry Kim passed away in Los Angeles a few weeks ago, and we have good friends and musical friends of him, Mr. Arturo Velasco y Ramón Flores, who will be my special guest this afternoon. Vamos a comenzar con algo nuevo. Let's start with something new from New York. This is called Super Mambo. Ruben Blades is the person who is narrating things over here.

0: They just record three songs, and we play the three songs for you. I think it was worth it, and it was interesting to see now that the superheroes are trendy these years. A group of great musicians in New York under the musical direction of Felipe Fournier and singing Jeremy Bosch did something called Super Mambo. Doctor Sin Clave, Olvida Las Penas, and Super Mambo, narrated by Ruben Blades. Guido Herrera, Alma del Barrio, 88.9 en la frecuencia modulada de Los Ángeles. Several years ago, I would say 2011 or 2011 or 2012. I can't remember exactly the time, but I will find it for you. I will find it for you very soon. Several years ago, when Cachao passed away, a group of musicians got together. 2012. That's the recording. It's from July of 2012. When a group of musicians got together at the California Plaza here, and they pay a tribute to Cachao under the musical direction of Danilo Lozano. And I never played this at the station. I just found it today. I really don't know how it sounds. I hope it sounds good. Let's see. Recorded live at the California Plaza and the musical direction of Danilo Lozano. This was a tribute to Cachao, recorded here in Los Angeles, California Plaza, the year 2012.
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0: Orestes Vilató.
2: Oba.
0: Nelson González. Chocolate Armenteros. Y el maestro Lázaro Galarraga, bajo la conducción musical de Danilo Lozano.

Thank you. Thank you.

Maestro Tito Fuente, from his years on Concord Picante, Concord Records. Mambo Diablo, the name of the recording, and the name of the song Mambo Diablo, dedicated to Arsenio Rodriguez, who used to call Mambo the Mambo part of the song, the Mambo, he used to call Diablo to that part with the band start playing the Mambo. So Tito Puente, Mambo Diablo, dedicated to Arsenio Rodriguez. Before that, recorded live here at the California Plaza in Los Angeles. The year is 2012. Cachao All-Star Band under the musical direction of Danilo Lozano. And I want to guess a few of the names because I really don't remember. I know it was Luis Eric on the trumpet, but from New York, we have Nelson Gonzalez and Chocolate Armenteros. From the San Francisco area, Orestes Vilató was here. And we hear Luis Eric there on the other trumpet. And I, of course, can hear Danilo Lozano on his flute. And I will stop guessing. I don't want to give you any other names, but I do remember that concert very well. I was at the audience with Jose Manuel Jr. that day. Recorded live, Cachao All-Stars Band. And let's continue with the music. My name is Guido Herrera. 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The name of the program is Alma del Barrio. We're here with you Saturdays and Sundays from 6 a.m. to 6 p.m. Bobby Sanabria has a new recording with his Multiverse Big Band. Many, many years ago now, Lucas van Merwijk from Holland recorded the first album back then. Was I won't say a novelty, but it was a unique experience to listen to the music of Arsenio Rodriguez in a big band format. Well, that was in Europe. Now Bobby Sanabria did it here in America. He recorded before, and probably next time that I'm here at the station, I will call him and he can tell you all about this. But I know he recorded a big band from Arsenio, but something was wrong with the legal rights or with the recording. He never had the opportunity to put it out. Now he did it again. The name of the recording is Arsenio and Beyond, and this is his version of La Cartera. Bobby Sanabria and Multiverse Band here at Alma del Barrio. Let's see. Where are you, Bobby? Where did you go? Let me see. And here we are. There you go.

We all know La Cartera by Larry Harlow. That was a composition by Arsenio Rodriguez. But Celia Cruz recorded first. From her album Son con Guaguancó, Celia Cruz, Se Me Perdió La Cartera, composition by Arsenio Rodriguez. Larry Harlow made an amazing version, and probably the one that we recognize the most. An arranger was Sam Burtis, who used to play in his band, and then he was playing the last few years with the Mambo Legends. Celia Cruz, Se Me Perdió La Cartera. We started it off with Bobby Sanabria, Multiverse Big Band, and a beautiful version of La Cartera with a big band sound for Jazz Head Records. I am looking at my... I brought my computer because we are waiting for Arturo Velasco and Ramon Flores to play some music from Larry Kim. So I didn't have the chance to put aside some music, so I brought my whole digital collection. And something grabbed my attention here. Here says the Arsenio Rodriguez project with Freddy Crespo at La Plaza de Cultura y Artes in Los Angeles. I completely forgot that Freddy played with the Arsenio project. I never listened to this particular recording, and I sound like an old record when I said that, but I didn't. So I want to pick one, and I hope it sounds okay, and we want to find out that right now. Let me see where we are. Let me put a pause here while I stop the music on the other side. And this is what's going on when you play digital recordings all the time, and especially from a machine that you are not used to. But here we are. Let's see how this sound. This is Freddy Crespo.

You are listening the voice of Alfredo Niño Ortiz. When I get back in a bit, I will locate the song that Freddie played with the Arsenio Project.

Cuba Disc de Nueva York, 1995. Los Muñequitos de Matanzas aquí en el 88.9. Y ahora sí lo encontré. And this is a better deal because I found a song where Perico Hernández is playing or is singing with Freddy Crespo, with the Arsenio Project. And I will give you more information in a bit. Here we are. Freddy Crespo, José Caridad Perico Hernández, the Arsenio Rodríguez Project. Composition, Arsenio Rodríguez, Hay Fuego en el 23.

I spent most of my time pushing people to do recordings for me. And now you guys know why. It was a real pressure to listen and to hear the voice of José Caridad, Perico Hernández, and Freddy Crespo together here in Los Angeles. They did it before here at Alma del Barrio years before that for Nina Lenar's tribute. I will try to find that recording that I play for you many times. But this one, this is very close to me because I am the producer of the Arsenio Project. And during this time, Alberto Salas was the musical director on the piano. And Gabriel Garcia, and this was before Changui Majadero. Gabriel Garcia was playing the tres. Alfredo Ortiz, José Caridad, Perico Hernández, and Freddy Crespo. I do remember asking Freddy to sing with the Arsenio Project, and he didn't even blink. He said yes. And here we are. Here is the recording. You are listening to KXLU 88.9 FM, the city of Los Angeles. The name of the program is Alma del Barrio. It's 3:37 in the afternoon. Y nosotros seguimos con la música aquí. 88.9 en la FM de Los Ángeles. 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

I found, okay, let me tell you what I found here on my files. I found a recording of Freddy Crespo on his Mambo review at the Sportsman's Lodge. Any of you remember the Sportsman's Lodge? Well, this is Freddy Crespo, Johnny Crespo, Mambo review recorded at the Sportsman's Lodge. And this is Harry Kim on the trumpet with them. And I want to play a couple of segments beginning now. Probably three songs together in the memory of Harry Kim. It was a misunderstanding. I thought that Arturo Velasco was supposed to come today with Ramon Flores, but it's not today. And somewhere we miss the date, but it doesn't matter. This is the music of Freddy Crespo, Johnny Crespo, Mambo Review, recorded live at the Sportsman's Lodge, and this is they have here Harry Kim on the trumpet.

El bongo de Bangó, o simplemente bongo de Bangó, ese era Tolu, bajo la conducción musical de Justo Almario, de su producción Bongo de Bangó, cantaba Lucrecia de Cuba, Vine a bailar, a composition by Harry Kim. Before that, recorded live in the old Sportsman's Lodge. There is a while since I drive around Studio City, but last I heard is that the hotel doesn't exist anymore. Mambo al Latito, Freddy Crespo's Mambo Review, recorded live at the Sportsman's Lodge with Harry Kim on the trumpet, Arturo Velasco, Eddie Resto, Johnny Crespo, Mike Touré, and so many others. And that was their version of Mambo al Latito, recorded live at the Sportsman's Lodge. And let's play a couple of more with Harry Kim. And this is Cuba LA de Danilo Lozano. And this is Pare Cochero aquí en Alma del Barrio. Cuba LA con Harry Kim and the Trumpet.

The beautiful voice, music voice of Harry Kim right there with Son de la Loma. We will leave that for next time. Right now, recorded live in Long Beach at the Museum of Latin American Art. This is Mambo Review. One, two, three, Freddy Crespo, Johnny Crespo, Harry Kim, Germán Olivera.